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1: 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I monkey mark, no, no. 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This is Cyber Mario, yes. Yeah.

0: 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It's just a mystery. You look up and you're like, why are there shoes up there?
1: What is it? 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